Money on my mind, don't test me. Money on my mind, don't test me. 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When the trouble hit, all I see, like Nessie, I need a million things per baby.

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They tell us to obey. They tell us to forget it. They tell us to divide. Music is

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I'm sure.

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It ain't real. But still, man, it's wild. I see the followers, the likes, the comments, like people really believe it. And every time I see him pull the same stunt, I'm just shocked. The whole world out here faking their way to the top, acting like this is the reality we're supposed to live in. But nah, I'm still here. In the real world and all that fake shit, that's just a screen. It's crazy, but it is what it is. I'm shocked, but I ain't surprised.

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They build walls. 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They tell us to obey. They tell us to forget. They tell us to divide. Music is

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Looking for the sign between the lines. Looking for the sign from you, oh yeah.

Those wounds we can't explain. It lifts spirits we didn't know were broken. It reminds us that together, together, we are unstoppable. Right now, I know you feel the energy rising. Every kick drum is a heartbeat.

I told to the young me, young G, the next few years are bumpy. If anything that makes you hungry, listen to Mumsy. Some pen girls have hearts that are ugly.